Baby, it didn't take all of my life to find you. But you can believe it's gonna take the rest of my life to keep you.

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But you can believe it's gonna take the rest of my life to keep you.

end of the world. So Charles, that was rock and roll close to the end of the world. The Hand of Doom mit ihrem Poison Ice Album 79. So, die Mädels von Girl School. 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